Years ago, my mother used to say to me, she'd say, "In this world, Elwood, you must be oh so smart or oh so pleasant." Well, for years I was smart. I recommend pleasant. 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

0: 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Yeah. 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Shit, it's Van Gogh and Idolize. Who am I?
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0: Who am I?
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